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0: 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In jail number 17, you're holding down. Substitution, Team China. 中国队换人，换上21号吴金秋。Here we go. 我俩队的边线球。

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